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0: It's such a great feeling to have two great forces together for good. A great new song from Ella Langley and Morgan Wallen, and I Can't Love You Anymore. Number one on WFRE's Top 8 at 8, which is brought to you by the Washington Vascular Specialist of Frederick. Thank you to everyone who got those texts in at 301-695-9373. It just takes a simple text. And remember, tomorrow is the biggest one of the week. It determines the entire playlist over the weekend. So get those votes in starting now for the Friday night edition of the Top 8.
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Tomorrow is your last chance to score some mega tickets to a huge country show. I'll tell you how you can win after Corey Kent and Co. 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

0: 99.9 WFRE. Tomorrow is your last chance to score tickets to one of the biggest concerts of the summer, and it's happening at Nationals Park. Luke Bryan and Jason Aldean are teaming up for their Double Down Tour August 20th. And this lineup is loaded. You thought just having those two would be enough? But no, they've got Dylan Scott, Dasha, and DJ Rock. That's going to be huge, man. Just all day great country music. And tomorrow is your last day to try to win. You got to listen during Andy and Emma in the morning or AJ Randall in the afternoon. You have to listen for this cue to call from Jason and Luke. It's a very obvious thing. It tells you to call in, but you got to be listening to find out when it happens. And honestly, this would make a pretty strong Mother's Day gift if you could score them. So keep it locked tomorrow to WFRE for your last chance to win.
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0: Dylan Scott on 99.9 WFRE. And I'll tell you what this person will never have again, a teaching job. It's fitting that it's Teacher Appreciation Week. So we head to England, where a teacher in Nottingham got banned from teaching after bringing a water bottle in that was filled with gin and mixed with a little lemon into class. And according to reports, she started slurring her words, she started stumbling around, and even told students, "This class terrifies me." And honestly, some teachers would probably understand that part. But here's where the story goes really off the rails. She claims she thought the bottle was water. She realized it was gin after taking a sip, and then she decided the best move was to chug the entire bottle so the students wouldn't notice. Yeah, because nothing says totally normal classroom behavior like shotgunning gin during third period. Needless to say, that explanation didn't hold water. Congratulations, you're the dummy of the day.
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I had the pleasure of meeting this artist at the Great Frederick Fair 2 years ago when he opened for Riley Green. It's John Morgan, and yo, he's a great songwriter, written number ones for Jason Aldean. This is his single, though, Kid Myself, on WFRE.

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0: That's Ella Langley on 99.9 WFRE. 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I know Mondays are no fun, but WFRE tries to help you out with Maintenance Mondays. 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

Luke Combs welcomed his third child into the world this year, and he better have some good plans for Nicole on Mother's Day. She's got a lot with three boys under five. Let's listen to him now on WFRE.

0: Vincent Mason and wish you well on 99.9 WFRE. Well, it's time for another edition of Who Paid for This, where we talk about these research projects and studies that just didn't need to be done for whatever reason. And tonight, they found out when bees consume caffeine, they start to dance more. I'm sorry, what? They literally did a research study on what happens when bees consume caffeine. And apparently they wiggle dance to tell other bees that where the flowers are. But researchers also found out that the caffeine basically turns the little bees into liars because they start overhyping where the good flowers actually are. So let me get this straight. Scientists spent time and money discovering that caffeine makes people, and now bees, way too confident. Congratulations. You basically invented an insect version of Starbucks. Somewhere there's a bee absolutely buzzing through the hive saying, guys, best flowers ever. And it's just two dandelions behind a dumpster. Once again, incredible work by scientists, but seriously, who paid for this?
1: 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And Ryan Peters, $1,175. 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
1: Love was a game I played deep.

Janine in Frederick chimed in that she loves going to Savannah. That is a great choice. Such a great town. I wonder if it's south of Sanity, though. Here's Zach Top on WFRE.

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By now, I hope you know that the sweetest day of the week on WFRE is Tuesday. But if you don't, I'll explain next after Tucker Wetmore.

0: Tucker Wetmore loves himself some brunettes on 99.9 WFRE. And I know what could get him in the good graces of a brunette is maybe bringing him some donuts that he could get from Daisy Cakes in Jefferson. It's a wonderful little bakery right off the side of the road. And they've got everything, all the sweetness and sugary delights that you could possibly think of. And they have teamed up with us every Tuesday for Two Dozen Tuesday. 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You text it in, and you are in the drawing to win two dozen delicious donuts for free from WFRE. 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

0: Chase and Aldean and Don't Tell on Me on 99.9 WFRE. So some huge news broke the other day. For the first time ever, women are now more likely than men to have kids. And before anybody says, Drew, biologically, that's always been true. That's not exactly what I mean. What I mean is men are more likely to end up without kids at all. Researchers say that guys are waiting longer, they're struggling to find long-term relationships, or they're just deciding parenting isn't for them. Meanwhile, women are still more likely to eventually say, all right, let's do this. And honestly, as a dad, I totally get why the guys are hesitating. But kids are amazing, man. I get that they're expensive, they're exhausting, and they're emotionally little tornadoes that somehow never stop eating snacks. My son is an endless pit. But at the end of the day, I'll say this. Being a parent is chaos, but it's the best kind.
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I got a text from Lauren over in Mount Airy, and she said she got to see Bailey Zimmerman at Stagecoach. And she said, besides the winds being really high, his show was amazing. He's so high energy. I guess I got to put him on my bucket list to go on to see. This is Chevy Silverado on WFRE.

0: Riley Green's going to bring Free Country Nights to an end on a Thursday, but you got to stay tuned tomorrow morning because it'll be your last day to win tickets to see Luke Bryan and Jason Aldean when they come to Nationals Park this August. You got chances during the morning show with Andy and Emma and then later in the day with AJ Randall from 3 to 7. So two more chances to win tickets into one of the biggest summer shows, courtesy of 99.9 WFRE.
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Congratulations to our four big cash winners in WFRE's latest Tri-County Pumps Secret Sound Contest. Joe Scheib, $1,075. Tara Howard, $1,150. Helen Topper, $1,350. And Ryan Peters, $1,175. The Tri-County Pump Secret Sound returns this fall, but we'll have loads more prizes for you to win before then, and lots of fun ways to win them. 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
1: Good Friday morning. Pretty quiet. Moving southbound through Frederick County from 85, getting on 270 southbound down towards the Capitol Beltway. 340 looks good. Harper's Ferry to Frederick. No issues on 70 eastbound in between Frederick and Baltimore. Diana Gibson, WFRE traffic.
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0: Jordan Davis on 99.9 WFRE with Turn This Truck Around. It's Andy and Emma in the morning trying to help you get into that truck and not have to turn it around, but go straight to work, get your job done, and get this week over with so you can head into the weekend. That's our goal. We want to help you get motivated and up, headed into that weekend. And we're going to do that through a number of different ways. First of all, we're going to try to make you laugh. We're going to try to make you realize that we're all in this together. We're going to talk about food. Everybody loves food. And a particular food. There is one food that one of my favorite baseball heroes has never tried until recently. Like, literally, for 80 years, never had these things until lately. What did he think of them, and how did he make it that long without eating them? That's the first mystery. But secondly, I'm willing to bet that there's a food that you've never tried for whatever reason. We want to find out what that food is and the reason why you haven't had it for as long as you've lived. We're also, one other tactic we've got is we're going to throw these tickets at you that we've got hanging around for Jason Aldean and Luke Bryan's Double Down Tour that's going on at Nationals Park in D.C. on Thursday, August 20th. Thanks to Live Nation, we've got tickets you can win before you can buy them. They don't go on sale until 10 a.m. today at Ticketmaster. And we encourage you to go get those tickets there. If you don't win them here, we've got another chance for you to win them before you can buy them before 10 a.m. today here with Andy and Emma in the morning on WFRE.
1: 270 southbound rolls at a steady pace, Urbana to the Capitol Beltway, then getting on to the outer loop of 495 going in towards Northern Virginia. Quiet, 15 southbound from Gettysburg to Frederick. Miners slowing, 15 southbound through Luckett's. Congested, 9 eastbound in between 671 and 287. Diana Gibson, WFRE Traffic.
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0: Josh Ross on 99.9 WFRE. I don't hate how Utz chips look or taste. I have always loved them and their subsidiaries, basically because of where I'm coming from, where I'm used to live. But Utz is not having the best of times right now. They have told some chip lovers to put the bags down. And for good reason, the company has pulled select Zapp's and Dirty Brand potato chips. Now, Zapp's is what I grew up on. They are huge down in New Orleans, and they have a bunch of New Orleans-style flavors. But they're sold nationwide, and they've been pulled nationwide because there's concerns that a seasoning ingredient could be contaminated with salmonella. So no illnesses have been reported at this time, but Utz says it's just acting out of an abundance of caution. And they did so after they learned that a dry milk powder used in certain seasonings that they sourced from California dairies through a supplier, that got recalled. And so this move now is going to affect a bunch of various products, 9 different ones, 3 flavors of Zapp's, the Bayou Black and Ranch, the Salt and Vinegar, and the Big Cheesy. And 3 flavors of Dirty Chips, the Salt and Vinegar, Maui Onion, and Sour Cream and Onion. But those are all the 2-ounce bags. And all recalled bags have Best Buy dates of July or August of 2026. They have specific batch codes that are lifted by the FDA. But you're advised not to eat them and watch for symptoms if you already have eaten them. But you can contact Utz Customer Service, too. I've got the number here if you would like, and I can give it to you if you want to ask them about a question or refunds. The FDA website also has the photos of the affected products, too. We just want to keep you safe. Want to keep you around so you can enjoy the weekend ahead and enjoy some Kenny Chesney, which is directly ahead here on WFRE.
1: G70 southbound in Frederick County looks good, nice and steady from Frederick, getting in through Hyattstown. But as you're coming up on 124 in Gaithersburg, there is an accident. Watch out for slowing. 70 eastbound, nice and steady from Frederick to Baltimore. We've got delays 15 southbound through Luckett's. 9 eastbound congested from 671 to 287. Diana Gibson, WFRE Traffic.
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Ella Langley on 99.9 WFRE and her latest Be Her. I remember when I was growing up, I wanted to be my mother. She would take me on to work with her. She was a nurse, so I would get to go to the hospital and see kind of the behind-the-scenes work. Never in the really off-limits areas that you had to be an actual nurse to go in, but I got to see a lot of nurse-related stuff.

0: The medical stuff. So much so that I wanted to not only be here, I wanted to go into the medical field, and almost did up until a certain point. I was on my way to med school at that point. Wanted to be her. But what if you could make mom want to be you? Now, back on April 23rd, it was take our daughters and sons to work day, which made me think about that back when she used to do that. But today, it's bring your mother to work day. What if mom wanted to actually be like you?
1: In honor of Mother's Day, this Friday is Bring Your Mother to Work Day, the perfect opportunity to show your mom how successful you've become. Expect motherly encouragement like,
2: "That's what you wear to work? No wonder you can't find a man."
1: And,
2: "Stop slouching! Do you want to wear a back brace like your cousin Carl?"
1: And the classic momism,
2: "So this is the job that keeps you too busy to call, email, text, tweet, Facebook, or instant message me. Don't worry though, I'll be dead soon."
1: Bring Your Mother to Work Day, also known as the worst idea ever.
3: The accident in Washington County, 70 eastbound by 66 is gone, but there's another one. 68 eastbound right at Interstate 70. Minor congestion 270 southbound in Frederick County. In Montgomery County, there's an accident by 124 that does block your right lane. 340 eastbound looks good from Harper's Ferry to Frederick. No issues on 194 southbound from Littlestown to 26. Diana Gibson, WFRE Traffic.
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4: From the WFRE Trick Trucks and Cars Weather Center, your forecast today going to be increasingly cloudy with a high near 68. Tonight, mostly cloudy and a 30% chance of showers late in the evening, a low around 51. Tomorrow, partly sunny, but a 70% chance of showers, possibly some thunderstorms after 2 p.m. and a high near 71. By Sunday, mostly sunny, just a 30% chance of rain, mainly after 2 p.m. and a high near 78. Currently, it's clear and 45.

0: Chris Jansen on 99.9 WFRE with me and a beer. Today is the day, my very first Greek festival at St. Peter and Paul Greek Orthodox Church. Yes, I know, I'm long overdue. We moved here in 2020. Everything was shut down because of COVID. That affected things. I got busy. Life happened. And here I am, 6 years later, and this is my first one, but I think I picked a good one. Lots of great stuff. We spoke with Katie Herkus, the co-chair of this year's Greek Festival, and she was telling me all about the cool stuff at 920 West 7th Street in Frederick. That's the church's location. That's where all the fun's happening. Got underway yesterday at 11 a.m., and it is back in action today starting at 11 a.m. until 8 p.m. Again tomorrow on Saturday, 11 a.m. to 8 p.m. And then on Sunday, the final day, 11 a.m. to 6 p.m. Keep that in mind. It is ending a little 2 hours earlier than the previous days. But you got to catch it, one or all of the days, because there's authentic Greek foods. The pastries are amazing. She brought some. Katie from the church brought some yesterday. Awesome. That's why Emma Jay's literally going to be following me and going to get more baklavas tomorrow. But live Greek music. There's going to be four different dance troupes there on Saturday. The always popular taverna and shops will be open for business. You can buy the olive oil and all the other goods that they have there. It is an amazing time. I've seen the photos. I've heard all the tales. I'm seeing it for myself today. And I hope you will come and join me noon to 2 at 920 West 7th Street for the Greek Festival with St. Peter and Paul Greek Orthodox Church with 99.9 WFRE.
1: This report is brought to you by Frederick Brickworks. 68 eastbound by 70 in Washington County. Watch out for a disabled vehicle. 70 eastbound from Newmarket to Baltimore. It looks good. Slowing 270 southbound through Hyattstown and then Germantown to Gaithersburg. At that location, there's an accident. The right lane is blocked. 340 eastbound, no problems from Harper's Ferry to Frederick. Diana Gibson, WFRE Traffic.
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1: This report is brought to you by Armor Fence of Maryland. So we're seeing a slower pace on 270 southbound this morning in Frederick County, 80 to 109, then Germantown to 124. Authorities are still dealing with an accident at that location and the right lane is blocked. No issues on 355 from Frederick to Germantown. 15 northbound pretty steady from Frederick to Thurmont. 70 eastbound looks good. New Market to Baltimore. Diana Gibson, WFRE Traffic.
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1: From the WFRE Airtron Heating and Air Conditioning News Center, here are the trending stories you need to know about. Federal prosecutors are moving forward with the possibility of capital punishment in a double homicide case tied to Frederick County. According to the Frederick News Post, a court filing submitted Monday in U.S. District Court for the District of Maryland confirms the government plans to seek the death penalty against David Turner of Miami if he is convicted. Turner is accused of traveling to Maryland in August of 2024 and fatally shooting his ex-wife, Crimea Baker, and her boyfriend, Sean Lang, inside of a home along Magdalen Court near Lake Linganore. Investigators say four children were inside the home during the shooting. Officials point to alleged premeditation and the killing of multiple victims as key factors. The case was moved to federal court because Maryland does not allow the death penalty. Authorities in West Virginia's Eastern Panhandle are asking for help identifying a suspect in a series of disturbing incidents involving minors. The Berkeley County Sheriff's Office said a man is wanted for questioning in connection with multiple reported sexual assaults at a department store in Martinsburg. Investigators described the suspect as a black male with a beard, about 5'10" and weighing between 170 and 180 pounds. He was also seen driving a white Toyota pickup, believed to be in the mid-2020s model, with West Virginia plates. Anyone with information is urged to contact the sheriff's office. Diana Gibson, WFRE News. Here's Andy with sports.
3: In your mixed plumbing and heating sports, baseball news. To begin, Joe Mack scored the winning run in the ninth inning for the Marlins on a throwing error by Orioles third baseman Kobe Mayo as Miami beat Baltimore last night 4-3 to avoid a series sweep and snap the four-game losing streak. The O's are back at Camden Yards tonight to host the Athletics with first pitch at 7.05 p.m. Now it's Washington's turn to spar with the Marlins as the Nats travel to Miami tonight. They'll be floating on air as they do, both literally and figuratively, after having beaten the Minnesota Twins last night 7-5 in their first home series win of the season. Tonight's game between the Nationals and Marlins gets underway at 7.10 p.m. After trailing 4-1 heading into the bottom of the fourth inning, the Frederick Keys' Vance Honeycutt hit a solo homer, and Ellis Cuevas and Ryan Stafford each had an RBI double apiece to lead the Keys through a 6-run rally on their way to beating the Jersey Shore Blue Claws last night at Nimmo Field 11-4. The Keys play again tonight in Game 4 of their six-game series against the Blue Claws, with game time at Nimmo Field set for 7 p.m. And the NCAA officially announced yesterday that its long-expected men's and women's basketball tournament expansions to 76 teams would begin next season. From the WFRE Trick Trucks and Cars Weather Center, your forecast today going to be increasingly cloudy with a high near 68. Tonight, mostly cloudy and a 30% chance of showers late in the evening, a low around 51. Tomorrow, partly sunny, but a 70% chance of showers, possibly some thunderstorms after 2 p.m. and a high near 71. By Sunday, mostly sunny, just a 30% chance of rain, mainly after 2 p.m. and a high near 78. Currently, it's clear and 45.

0: News, sports, pop culture. If it's making headlines, then it's fair game. Armor Fence of Maryland presents What's Trending with Andy Webb.
1: So Mother's Day is this Sunday. I don't want you to forget, or as husbands call it, find a gas station or roadside flower stand that still has $5 roses day. Mother's Day is actually the day we honor the woman who's worked her butt off for you and has not slept since the day you were born. So you better say thank you on Sunday after you eat that big meal she spent all day in the kitchen preparing for you and the rest of the family. According to the National Retail Federation, the average American's going to spend around $284 on Mother's Day gifts this year. And trust me, those who don't will have to spend a whole lot more than that next year. It's just the way it works. Cash Patel, speaking of gifts, has been accused of handing out free bottles of branded FBI bourbon while on government business. I mean, yeah, that sounds pretty lame, but I mean, come on, you got to admit, Cash's FBI Federal Bourbon Inspector t-shirts are kind of cool, right? After merging with XAI, SpaceX will now officially be called SpaceX AI, which, oddly enough, also happens to be the name of Elon Musk's 15th child. And just get weirder and weirder. New York City has welcomed its first full-scale casino. Before now, the only way New Yorkers could gamble was just riding the subway at night. Take your chances every time. Finally, experts now say it will cost around $80 billion to colonize Mars. Listen, I'm sorry, but if I'm spending $80 billion to go somewhere, it's going to be Disney World.
2: 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Under speed 270 southbound from Urbana to Hyattstown, Germantown to Gaithersburg by 124, there's an accident. The right lane is still blocked. 340 eastbound steady, Charlestown to Frederick, 81 northbound. No issues in between Martinsburg and Hagerstown. Diana Gibson, WFRE Traffic.
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0: 622 on 99.9 WFRE with John Morgan and Kid Myself. Moms, if you are a mom, do not kid yourself. You are doing a fantastic job. And I know you need to hear that. According to Teleflora, here we are on our way almost at Mother's Day. Teleflora, they do, you know, phone-ordered flowers, roses, things like that. They are sending moms a message that a lot of people say they really need to hear, and that is, you are doing a fantastic job. There's a new national survey that was commissioned by Teleflora that found that 91% of moms, that is a high number, 91% experience mom guilt. A lot of them worry they're just not doing enough for their kids and family. 84% of moms with kids who are living at home say they really need more reassurance that they are, in fact, doing a good job as a mom. And that's a sentiment that's even higher for Gen Z moms. 94% of them say they need that, while millennial moms are at an 88% clip. Parenting experts say that this pressure is just incredibly common. It's fueled by social media, being able to see the rest of the world and what they're doing and how they're doing, and the impossible expectations that leads moms to put on themselves. So in response, Teleflora has launched a campaign where they're reminding moms that love matters more than perfection. So if you have a mother who is still with us, God bless you. You have a gift. Make sure you take the time this weekend, sometime, hopefully Sunday or before, to tell her just how much you love her, how much you appreciate her, and that she's doing a great job. Because trust me, moms, you are.
1: 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Delays go from Urbana in through Hyattstown, and two accidents in Montgomery County. One by 124, the other by Tuckerman Lane. That's why you have a slowdown from Germantown going in towards Gaithersburg. Disabled vehicle, Washington County, 68 eastbound at Interstate 70. And it's very congested, 9 eastbound this morning. Now, this is an on and off slowdown from the Shenandoah River to 287. Diana Gibson, WFR. Traffic.
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0: WFRE, what is your name?
1: Brianna.
0: Hey, Brianna, you know, at 10 a.m. this morning, tickets officially go on sale at Ticketmaster.com for the Double Down Tour starring Jason Aldean and Luke Bryan with special guests Dylan Scott and Dasha. You were aware of that, right?
1: Yes, sir, I am.
0: Awesome. I don't know if you were planning to buy your tickets or not, but that's when they go on sale. However, you don't have to buy at least a pair of them because you just won our final pair before they go on sale, thanks to Live Nation.
1: Oh, gosh, thank you for buying the suite.
0: Congratulations. You will be at the show. You'll be there with a guest on us to see the Double Down Tour at Nationals Park in D.C. on Thursday, August 20th. And again, the tickets do go on sale to the general public starting at 10 a.m. today. Get them while they're hot. This is going to be a sellout show. All you have to do now is tell people the station that made you a winner.
1: WFRE.
0: And Brianna, I'm sure you knew this as well, but hey, everybody, AJ Randall's got another pair of tickets this afternoon. The tickets will be on sale. You can buy them if you want starting at 10 a.m., but AJ Randall will have one last shot for you to hear our cue to call and be caller 9 to win with Live Nation and 99.9 WFRE.
2: So 270 southbound in Frederick County, we continue to see delays. It's from Urbana getting in through Hyattstown, but it's a different story in Montgomery County. First of all, there's an accident by 124 in Gaithersburg. Expect slowing out of Germantown, and then an accident on 270 by Tuckerman Lane. In both directions, there are lanes of travel that are blocked. So watch out for delays getting down to 495 and then coming from the Bethesda area, moving northbound on 270. Disabled vehicle in Washington County, 68 eastbound at Interstate 70, 81 southbound looks good from Hagerstown to Martinsburg. Diana Gibson, WFRE Traffic.
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0: From the WFRE Trick Trucks and Cars Weather Center, your forecast today gonna be nice. Sunny with a high near 70. Tonight, mostly cloudy, a low expected near 50. Tomorrow and Saturday, mostly cloudy, a 50% chance for showers and potential thunderstorms, most of those after 2 p.m., and a high near 71. By Sunday, mostly sunny, but with a 20% chance, slight chance of showers between 2 and 5 p.m. to close out the weekend, and a high expected near 78. Currently, it's fair and 44.

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1: Imajay will be in a little bit later on this morning, so I am her messenger. I am her town crier with her ray of sunshine. I bring it to you now because it's prom season, which causes a lot of high school students to stress about, you know, who to ask to the big dance. But not everybody has that problem. 17-year-old Avant Williams of La Crosse, Wisconsin, has known who his prom date was going to be since he was 2 years old. His grandmother, Svala Heller. See, Svala grew up in Iceland where prom isn't really a thing. But after a lifetime of watching glamorous American movies, she always dreamed of being able to experience the real deal. So, seems Avant took that wish to heart from his grandma and promised her over a decade ago that he'd be the one to take her finally. And he didn't just fulfill that promise. He went all out, posed for traditional photos with her, even brought along his best friend as a second escort for the night. Svala ended up soaking it all up, all the glamour she'd seen on TV and dreamed about, while Avant says it was the least he could do for the woman who's been by his side his entire life. And as Grandma Svala explained, "We have such a special bond, Avant and I. I'm just taking every inch in and just enjoying every moment." So if you're having a hard time figuring out who to take to the dance, talk with Grandma and Grandpa.
2: This report is brought to you by Century of Mount Airy. Units are responding to an accident with injury on 70 eastbound by 17 in Myersville. Watch out for those flashing lights. Another accident reported 15 northbound right around Interstate 70. 270 southbound in Frederick County. You're seeing a slowdown from Urbana to Hyattstown, Germantown to Gaithersburg, and then stacked up from West Montgomery Avenue to the Capitol Beltway. That's because of an accident by Tuckerman Lane in both directions of 270 at that location. Lanes that travel are blocked. You're also seeing a slowdown because of that accident coming from the inner loop from Bethesda, pushing northbound on 270, getting in towards Rockville. Diana Gibson, WFRE Traffic.
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8: There's an old saying, people in glass houses shouldn't throw stones. Meet David Trone, throwing stones at Congresswoman April McLean Delaney. But it was David Trone who voted to give Trump's ICE $200 million back before he lost his seat. That's right. Trone voted to fund Trump's ICE immigration crackdown. Progressives called Trone's vote, quote, a blank check for Trump. Congresswoman April McLean Delaney has never voted voted a penny for ICE, not 1 cent. And April led the fight to successfully stop the ICE detention center in our district. Trone didn't lift a finger. He was busy running endless TV ads and throwing stones. That's why Governor Moore, Senators Van Hollen, also Brooks, and Congressman Raskin all endorse April. Here's Jamie Raskin on Trone.
9: The attacks on April are baloney.
8: Baloney. Got that right. Remember, Trone funded ICE. Congresswoman April McLean Delaney never has.
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1: A lot of ground to cover here in the 7 o'clock hour, which we're kicking off right now. 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
2: 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As you're coming from South Mountain trying to get into Myersville this morning, watch out. There's an accident by 17. Lots of stop-and-go activity beginning right around Mount Tabor Road. 270 southbound, heavy but moving from Frederick to Urbana, slowing through Hyattstown. And then we've got delays from Germantown to the Capitol Beltway. Still some accident activity by Tuckerman Lane, but only the left lane is blocked. On 15 southbound, heavy but moving through Luckett, and 9 eastbound, you're seeing a slowdown from 671 to 287. Diana Gibson, WFRE Traffic.
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2: From the WFRE Airtron Heating and Air Conditioning News Center, here are the trending stories you need to know about. A Middletown man has been sentenced in a violent assault that began at a Frederick holiday party. 24-year-old Trey Rice received a life sentence with 35 years to serve after pleading guilty to attempted first-degree murder and a sex offense. Authorities say the victim was discovered unconscious in a bathroom after co-workers couldn't find her during a holiday party. Police later identified Rice as the suspect and arrested him the following day. Investigators say he admitted to attacking and sexually assaulting the victim. In addition to prison time, Rice will be subject to lifetime supervision, including sex offender registration and GPS monitoring once released. Maryland State Police are investigating a two-vehicle crash in Frederick County that left 7 people injured Tuesday night. It happened shortly after 8 p.m. in the 5900 block of Dickerson Road along Route 28. According to investigators, a westbound Mazda attempted to cross a double yellow line and crested a hill where it encountered an eastbound Suburban. Both drivers tried to avoid each other but collided. 2 men in the Mazda and a woman in the Subaru were flown by state police to a trauma center. 4 others in the Subaru, including 2 children, were taken by ambulance to the hospital. Diana Gibson, WFRE News. Here's Andy with sports.
1: In your mixed plumbing and heating sports, Joe Mack scored the winning run in the 9th inning for the Marlins on a throwing error by Orioles third baseman Kobe Mayo as Miami beat Baltimore last night 4-3 to avoid a series sweep and snap their 4-game losing streak. The O's are back at Camden Yards tonight to host the Athletics, first pitch at 7:05 p.m. Now it's Washington's turn to spar with the Marlins as the Nats travel to Miami tonight, floating on air both literally and figuratively as they go. After having beaten the Minnesota Twins 7-5 yesterday in their first home series win of the season, tonight's game between the Nationals and Marlins gets underway at 7:10 p.m. Closer to home, after trailing 4-1 heading into the bottom of the 4th inning, the Frederick Keys' Vance Honeycutt hit a solo homer, and Ellis Cuevas and Ryan Stafford each had an RBI double apiece to lead the Keys through a 6-run rally on their way to beating the Jersey Shore Blue Claws last night at MEO Field 11-4. The Keys play again tonight in Game 4 of their 6-game series against the Blue Claws, with game time at MEO Field set for 7 p.m. And the NCAA announced yesterday that its long-expected men's and women's basketball tournament expansions to 76 teams each would officially begin next season. According to the NCAA, one of the big factors was it would open up sponsorship opportunities to the long-restricted alcohol category.
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1: From the WFRE Trick Trucks and Cars Weather Center, your forecast today going to be nice. Sunny with a high near 70. Tonight, mostly cloudy, a low expected near 50. Tomorrow and Saturday, mostly cloudy, a 50% chance for showers and potential thunderstorms, most of those after 2 p.m. and a high near 71. By Sunday, mostly sunny, but with a 20% chance, slight chance of showers between 2 and 5 p.m. to close out the weekend, and a high expected near 78. Currently, it's fair and 44.

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2: Looking at special days for the weekend ahead and one from yesterday. Happy belated birthday to Tanner Nail of Smithsburg, turning 28 yesterday. Today, Landon Weddle is 11 in Walkersville. Colt Hudson is 16 in Thurmont. Naomi Conaway, 27 in New Windsor. Rachel Colbert, 30 in Martinsburg, West Virginia. Sterling Shane, also 30 in Tawnytown. Kelsey Schoonover, 35 in Myersville. Here in Frederick, Becky Sinsky is 36. Brian Wallace, turning 46 in Hagerstown. Shannon Sowers, 5-0 in Keenesville. Teresa Angel, 55 in Tawnytown today. Caroline Ross, 56 in Westminster. Kathy Snediger, 63 in Kearneysville, West Virginia. Cynthia Burnick, turning 64 years young in Mount Airy. Bob Sussman at 67 in Walkersville. And Wendy Murphy Kiefer is having a birthday as well in Union Bridge. Tomorrow, Jonathan Chandon is 24 in Mount Airy. Kimberly Hammett will be 32 in Martinsburg. Kara Visser will be 39 here in Frederick. Jeremy Saucer turning 47 in Rockville. Eric Anderson is 56 in Frederick. John Few, 57 in Tawnytown. And Sherry Miller will be 65 in Kearneysville, West Virginia. And Linda Arrington turning 67 in Walkersville. And I'm out of music, but we got more birthdays to do because Sunday we've got folks celebrating. Nikki Williams turns 28 here in Frederick. Also in Frederick, Cody Ripion will be 29. Justine Wright, 35 in New Windsor on Sunday. Brittany Wheatley, 37 in Imesville. Ryan Uhlendorf will be turning 38 in Frederick. Delilah Tucker hitting 39 in Sykesville. Jessica Fox celebrating 49 years in Williamsport. Kim Gary, 54 in Sebillisville. David Spiezio turning the big 60 in Frederick. John Milburn, 61 in Mount Airy, while Trisha Naylor will be 70 in Frederick. We also have George Morgan celebrating in Falling Waters on Sunday, as well be Randy Jones over in Mount Airy.
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3: You're crawling on 70 eastbound in Frederick County from South Mountain to Myersville thanks to an accident by 17. Another accident, this one in Frederick on 15 southbound on the ramp for 70 eastbound. We're seeing delays to 70 southbound after Urbana through Hyattstown, Germantown to Gaithersburg, and then Shady Grove Road to Tuckerman Lane. Long-standing accident at that location in your main lines, blocking your left lane. 340 looks good. Harper's Ferry to Frederick. No issues on 194. Moving southbound from Littlestown to 26. Diana Gibson, WFRE Traffic.
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6: 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When West Virginia banned abortions, David Trone personally paid out of his own pocket to help fund a new women's health clinic so women there and in Western Maryland could have somewhere to go. In Congress, he's compiled a 100% voting record on women's reproductive rights, pushed the Paycheck Fairness Act through the House to ensure equal pay for equal work, and is fighting to term limit the Trump-stacked Supreme Court that keeps ripping away more and more of our basic rights and forcing us back to the front lines. David will continue to stand on the side of women, no matter which side of the state line we happen to live on.
7: I'm David Trone, and I approve this message.
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0: continues to block the left lane. Now, 15 southbound, we're seeing some minor slowing as you're coming out of Pointer Rocks, getting into Loudoun County. 340 is steady, Charlestown to Frederick. Diana Gibson, WFRE Traffic.
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1: Today is National Have a Coke Day. What controversial ingredient was once a part of the original Coca-Cola formula but ended up being removed due to health concerns and legality?
2: It used to have a small amount of cocaine in it.
1: That's right. It was cocaine. The coca leaf extract that contained cocaine. That's right. But there was public pressure and growing concerns over the drug as people started to know more about it. So in 1903, they started removing at least the crude part of the ingredient. All traces of cocaine completely gone by 1929. But honestly, don't we deserve to maybe try that nowadays? I mean, you talk about a Coke and a smile. What's your first name?
2: My name's Kelly.
1: Kelly, congratulations. You could pick up a Coke while you're at Fourth Dimension Fun Center because you just scored a $60 valued prize pack, which contains a ton of cool stuff, including 4 soft drinks, XD Dark Ride passes, 4 laser tag passes, 4 arcade cards, and those each have $5 worth of Gigapass credits. Plus, we're throwing in 5 $5 Maryland Lottery scratch-off tickets, all for you. Congratulations again.
2: Oh, my gosh. Thank you guys so much. We'll have a fun weekend.
1: All I need you to do right now is tell everybody the station that made you a winner heading into the weekend.
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3: They're still slowing things to an earlier accident. 70 eastbound in Frederick County from South Mountain to 17 in Myersville. A lot of people coming out of Washington County decided to use 40 eastbound as an alternate. Lots of stop-and-go activity in Boonesboro through 66. 270 southbound, under speed after Urbana to Hyattstown, Germantown to Gaithersburg, and then some stop-and-go activity from 370 to Tuckerman Lane. An accident at that location is still blocking your left lane. And 15 southbound looks good from Thurmont to Frederick. Diana Gibson, WFRE Traffic.
4: The following is a paid political advertisement and does not necessarily reflect the views or opinions of the station, its management, or its staff.
5: There's an old saying, people in glass houses shouldn't throw stones. Meet David Trone, throwing stones at Congresswoman April McLean Delaney. But it was David Trone who voted to give Trump's ICE $200 million back before he lost his seat. That's right. Trone voted to fund Trump's ICE immigration crackdown. Progressives called Trone's vote, quote, a blank check for Trump. Congresswoman April McLean Delaney has never voted a penny for ICE, not one cent. And April led the fight to successfully stop the ICE detention center in our district. Trone didn't lift a finger. He was busy running endless TV ads and throwing stones. That's why Governor Moore, Senators Van Hollen, also Brooks, and Congressman Raskin all endorse April. Here's Jamie Raskin on Trone.
6: The attacks on April are baloney.
5: Baloney. Got that right. Remember, Trone funded ICE. Congresswoman April McLean Delaney never has.
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1: From the WFRE Trick Trucks and Cars Weather Center, your forecast today gonna be nice. Sunny with a high near 70. Tonight, mostly cloudy, a low expected near 50. Tomorrow and Saturday, mostly cloudy, a 50% chance for showers and potential thunderstorms, most of those after 2 p.m., and a high near 71. By Sunday, mostly sunny, but with a 20% chance, slight chance of showers between 2 and 5 p.m. to close out the weekend, and a high expected near 78. Currently, it's fair and 44.

0: Weekday Enigmas Explained. WFRE and Klein's Plumbing present Andy Webb's Mundane Mysteries.
1: If you're going to be shopping in the grocery store's baking aisle, maybe buying the ingredients to make mom a cake for Mother's Day, you'll probably notice that the company selling 100% corn or peanut oil will proudly emblazon that identity of their star vegetables in marquee-sized letters on the label. So why are they so much more obtuse when it comes to vegetable oil? What mystery veggie or veggies do they use to create vegetable oil? And why the secrecy? It's natural for consumers, when we see the vague words vegetable oil on a label, to assume that the contents of that bottle are either a bad oil like cottonseed, coconut, palm oil, which cardiologists consistently warn us about, or it could be a blend of several different vegetables. Well, in fact, until recently, most vegetable oils were blends. But now all the major brands like Wesson and Crisco, as well as a lot of the generic and store brand vegetable oils, use 100% soybean oil as the vegetable. Soybean oil has pretty much all the characteristics of the good oils, yet here in North America, we still haven't really embraced soybeans. 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But hey, at least you now know what's in your vegetable oil. And if you've got a mundane mystery you'd like to know more about, email it to me, andy@wfre.com.
2: This report is brought to you by Fry Ag. Slowing on 15 northbound in Frederick this morning, Jefferson Street to 7th Street. On 70 eastbound, still on and off delay, South Mountain to 17 in Myersville, alternate 40 up towards 270. Speaking of 270, southbound, your delay stretch from Urbana to Hyattstown, Germantown to Gaithersburg, and then doing right around 40 miles an hour from 370 to Tuckerman Lane. Diana Gibson, WFRE Traffic.
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1: This report is brought to you by Armor Fence of Maryland. 70 eastbound, heavy but moving in Frederick County. Alternate 40 towards 270. And then in Howard County, it's jammed up from 97 to 32. At 32, there's an accident. Left lane is blocked. 15 north on under speed in Frederick, Jefferson Street to 7th Street. Congested 270 southbound, Dr. Perry Road. Moving in through Hyattstown and then stacked from 370 to Tuckerman Lane. Diana Gibson, WFRE Traffic.
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1: From the WFRE Airtron Heating and Air Conditioning News Center, here are the trending stories you need to know about. A high-profile murder case near Lake Linganore is now headed down a path that could result in a death penalty. According to the Frederick News Post, federal prosecutors announced in a court filing on Monday that they intend to pursue capital punishment against David Turner of Miami. Turner is charged in connection with an August 2024 killing of his ex-wife, Primea Baker, and her boyfriend, Sean Lang, at a Magdalene Court home in Frederick County. Authorities say Turner traveled from Florida before carrying out the deadly shootings, and that four children were present inside the home at the time. The case was shifted from state to federal court, according to the state's attorney, Charlie Smith, largely because Maryland law does not permit the death penalty. Prosecutors argue the crime involved planning and multiple victims. Police in Berkeley County are turning to the public as they investigate several alleged assaults involving juveniles in Martinsburg. The sheriff's office has released images of a man they want to identify and question. He's described as a bearded black male, about 5'10" with a medium build. Authorities say the incidents happened at a local department store and the suspect may be driving a white Toyota pickup from the mid-2020s with West Virginia registration. Investigators are asking anyone who recognizes that individual or vehicle to come forward. Diana Gibson, WFRE News. Here's Andy with sports.
3: In your mixed plumbing and heating sports, Joe Mack scored the winning run in the ninth inning for the Marlins on a throwing error by Orioles third baseman Kobe Mayo as Miami beat Baltimore last night 4-3 to avoid a series sweep and snap their four-game losing streak. The O's are back at Camden Yards tonight to host the Athletics, first pitch at 7.05 p.m. Now it's Washington's turn to spar with the Marlins as the Nats travel to Miami tonight, floating on air both literally and figuratively as they go. After having beaten the Minnesota Twins 7-5 yesterday in their first home series win of the season, tonight's game between the Nationals and Marlins gets underway at 7:10 p.m. Closer to home, after trailing 4-1 heading into the bottom of the fourth inning, the Frederick Keys' Vance Honeycutt hit a solo homer, and Ellis Cuevas and Ryan Stafford each had an RBI double apiece to lead the Keys through a six-run rally on their way to beating the Jersey Shore Blue Claws last night at Imio Field 11-4. The Keys play again tonight in Game 4 of their six-game series against the Blue Claws, with game time at Nimio Field set for 7 p.m. And the NCAA announced yesterday that its long-expected men's and women's basketball tournament expansions to 76 teams each would officially begin next season. According to the NCAA, one of the big factors was it would open up sponsorship opportunities to the long-restricted alcohol category. Here's your WFRE Trick Trucks and Cars Weather Center forecast as we head into the weekend. Beautiful sunny day today, a high near 70. Tonight, mostly cloudy, a low around 50. Saturday, tomorrow, mostly cloudy with a 50% chance for showers, possibly some thunderstorms after 2 p.m. and a high near 71. Sunday, got a 20% chance for showers later in the afternoon, otherwise mostly sunny with a high near 78. Currently, it's fair and 48.

0: 99.9 WFRE with Riley Green and Change My Mind. Jim Palmer's mind was changed recently. Maybe not the way he had anticipated, but you know Jim Palmer, the Baltimore Oriole ace for 19 seasons, 65-67, and 69-84 as well. Had his number retired. I mean, a Hall of Fame pitcher in the form of Jim Palmer. Everybody knows Jim Palmer. He's 80 years old now. Well, last year, he was in the broadcast booth for an Orioles game when he made an impossible admission. Nobody could believe it. He said he had never, ever eaten a single chicken wing. Not one. But he then went on to kind of, you know, he agreed that he, you know what, I will try one. I will eat one the next time the Orioles hit a grand slam. Well, it took a while, but it finally happened. Last Thursday, Adley Rutschman hit a grand slam for the O's. And so Palmer, Jim Palmer, had to chow down on his first ever chicken wing. Now, so what do you think about it? Well, he said, it's a lot of skin, that's all I can tell you. Greasy, by the way. Can't eat them with a microphone, you know, because he was working on the air. But he said, actually, they're pretty good. I can't believe I've been missing out on these all these years. So, yes, that's exactly what I would expect, because chicken wings are amazing. They are phenomenal. I just can't believe that at 80 years old, he had never had a chicken wing, or maybe he didn't have the opportunity or just didn't want them. It didn't matter to him, whatever. Just hard to believe that something as ubiquitous as something that we've most likely, I would say 95 to 99% of us have all had a chicken wing, right? Kind of like pizza, burgers, fries, chicken nuggets. Everybody has eaten them at some point in their life or another. But I'm willing to bet that there is some type of food, some food that seems ubiquitous, that like everybody else eats, that you just either have not tried for whatever reason or will not try, and it has not entered your body by way of your mouth your entire life. What is that food and why? I would be fascinated to learn that. I will say that I know of a person who has not once in their life ever eaten an egg. The idea of an egg grosses them out. And they've never had scrambled eggs, which are amazing, fried eggs, which are awesome, any type of egg. I love eggs, as you can tell. They had never eaten an egg. It was just the idea of something that came out of a chicken's butt. That's what they said. So that's one option or one idea. Maybe there's a different kind of food for you. Could be, you know, some, you know, big dish. It could be some food element like a nut or an egg, as we talked about. What food, like Jim Palmer's chicken wing, have you never tried for whatever reason? You've never eaten it.
1: Things have gone from bad to worse on 70 eastbound in Howard County. 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Right now, 70 eastbound at 32. All travel lanes are shut down with delays beginning before 97. 15 northbound, you're slowing from Jefferson Street to 7th Street. Under speed, 270 southbound, Urbana to Hyattstown. And then from Gaithersburg, moving down towards the Capitol Beltway. But 15 southbound looks good. Point of Rocks to 7 in Leesburg. Diana Gibson, WFRE Traffic.
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Keene Brown's latest woman on 99.9 WFRE with Andy and Emma in the morning. Emma J out today. She's going to be in a little bit later on, but she's going to have to be here late tonight. So we're letting her take the morning off heading into a Friday. As you head into the weekend, maybe you're planning to do something special.

0: Adley Rutschman finally hit a grand slam for the Orioles, which was the condition he had set. But I'm curious about you. Maybe it's chicken wings as well. I'd be surprised, but maybe it's some other food. What food have you never eaten, despite it being, you know, a common food item that seems like everybody eats and everybody loves? I love what, so Brock texted in and he said, pumpkin spice anything. Not morally objecting to it, just never vaguely appealed to me. I can understand that. I've had it before, but mainly because my wife loves it and she makes me sip her drinks. I don't know if she just wants to share it with me or she wants me to taste test it to make sure it's not poison. And, you know, either way, happy to do it. But then you've got Serena said okra. Now, coming from the South, I love okra. It goes in gumbo. I eat it fried. I eat it boiled. I love okra. But she says, I've seen it in stores, but its reputation as being slimy and difficult to prepare has prevented me from ever trying it. No idea what it tastes like. It's delicious, I'll tell you that. And if you don't like it, hey, that's okay. Just more for me. I love this too. So Randy said, tofu. Never had it, never will. And I can understand that. It's kind of like, you know, eating when you boil chicken and that fat, the albumin comes off. And these little fat white particles are floating around in the water. It feels like that's what you're eating, even though it's like soybean curd. I can understand. It's not great, but it's not bad either. I love it with some seasoning on a salad, but to each their own. However, what is your own? What is that one food, that common food item that seems like everybody likes and you might see around on every restaurant's menu, but you have never eaten it? For whatever reason, I'd love to know what that food is and what your reason is. You can tell us by calling or texting 301-695-9373.
1: 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So it's pretty much a miserable ride. 70 eastbound in Howard County. All traffic lanes shut down by 32 for an accident. It's a solid slowdown before 97. Before that, on 70 eastbound in Frederick County, delays go from alternate 40 towards 270. 270 southbound, you're congested. Urbana to Hyattstown. And then congested once again from 124 in Gaithersburg to the Capitol Beltway. 15 northbound delays in Frederick stretch from Jefferson Street past 7th Street. Diana Gibson, WFRE Traffic.
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0: Langley and Be Her on 99.9 WFRE. I would love to have been Jim Palmer just for that moment to taste his first chicken wing. You know, last week, Adley Rutschman hit a grand slam. Jim Palmer had stated, you know, if they hit a grand slam, I will try a chicken wing. Because it turned out he had never in his 80 years ever eaten a chicken wing. And after that grand slam, he had to do it live on the air on the Orioles broadcast. And he said it wasn't bad. And I would love to have that chance to taste a chicken wing for the first time again. Because I've been eating them my whole life. That's what's so hard to believe, is that he's lived for 80 years. I've lived for half of that. And I've eaten tons of chicken wings, probably, you know, his weight or more. And he never has. I'm willing to bet there's a food like that for you that it seems is common and everybody either eats it or it's on every menu. It seems to be everywhere, but you, for whatever reason, have not eaten it in your life. What is that food and why have you not eaten it? So Austin said, Scrapple. He says, I don't care for the smell of it when it's cooking. I'll probably go to my grave having never eaten it. And I can understand that up here. I know there are some people in this office that love some Scrapple. It is a delicacy around these parts that people love or hate. You're on one side of the fence or the other. I've never met anybody who was just like, I'll eat it if it's there. Because I know it varies wildly how it smells, how it tastes, based on what parts are being used from the pig. So I get that. Then you've got what Hannah said, which I love this. She said, Totina's pizza rolls. I see them and they are just meh. Give me the full pizza anytime. Now, I agree with that. Now, pizza rolls are not bad. I will eat a few pizza rolls, but I would prefer a real pizza as well. And I don't have a name for this one, but this person is missing out. They just got it through. Kathy said chili. Apparently, my father didn't like it, so my mom just never made it. Every time I saw a cook-off on TV or in town, it was always some kind of heat challenge. So here I am, nearly 60, and I've never eaten chili. You are missing out. The problem is there's so many different types of chili. I mean, there's white lightning chili. And then some people don't put beans in their chili. The heathens that don't put beans in their chili. What is wrong with you? If you've never eaten beans in your chili, trust me, that's what you're missing out on. Maybe there's another food you've never eaten before. You can keep the conversation going. Our text line is always open to hear from you. At 24/7 at 301-695-9373.
1: Next is slowing you down on 70 eastbound at exit 8432. It's on the shoulder, but again, slow in that area near the Howard County Fairgrounds. And a slow down also approaching the exit before that for 97. Otherwise, 270 southbound or Urbana to Hyattstown is delayed. Clear from there into D.C. 355 at 109, seeing some delay as well. 15 looks good as you're heading into Leesburg in Loudoun County. 15 in Frederick, though, a little slow on that northbound side around West Patrick Street.
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0: Here's our WFRE Trick Trucks and Cars Weather Center forecast as we head into the weekend. Beautiful sunny day today, a high near 70. Tonight, mostly cloudy, a low around 50. Saturday, tomorrow, mostly cloudy with a 50% chance for showers, possibly some thunderstorms after 2 p.m. and a high near 71. Sunday, got a 20% chance for showers later in the afternoon, otherwise mostly sunny with a high near 78. Currently, it's fair and 48.

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1: Emma Jane should be in at 9 o'clock today, so I'm gonna deliver you your knucklehead for today. And of course, where do you find the most knuckleheads per capita in the entire country? Florida. That's where we head, where a fellow motorcyclist in a fuzzy white bunny helmet led Florida State Troopers on a late night chase that topped 120 miles per hour before he finally ended up giving up. Cops say 29-year-old Dalton Hubbards was speeding down Route 19 in Pasco County, Florida, weaving in and out of traffic with his license plate flipped up so it couldn't be read. And when cops tried to pull him over, he decided, nope, I'm going to hop off and away, running red lights and pushing danger speeds with his long bunny ears flapping in the breeze. About 30 minutes later, he ran out of bounds and pulled over it and got photographed, actually. There were people there taking pictures as he was taken into custody, still wearing the bunny helmet. And now he is facing multiple charges, including reckless driving and fleeing law enforcement. If you've ever wondered what happens to the Easter Bunny after Easter, trust me, he doesn't take it well. It's not a good time for him. It's not pretty. This is what it is.
2: 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We've got a new accident on 270 southbound just at exit 26 for Fingerboard Road. Not seeing a lane closure yet, but definitely some heavy delay as you approach that exit. And it's stop and go from there to 109 at Hightstown, but clear after that to DC. 70 still has some delay on the eastbound side from an accident at exit 80 for 32, and some delay before that before you get to the exit for 97. Otherwise, things looking okay over on 70 Frederick to Hagerstown. A little delay on 15 northbound at West Patrick Street, though.
0: 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I pledge allegiance.

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1: Yes.
0: Glad to have you in. Now, again, behind the scenes, you're going to be here a little bit late today because you've got to do some work here this afternoon. Friday's always busy. So you had a little bit of a reprieve, but you're in now. And we got to play a little catch up because last hour we literally talked about Jim Palmer, the Orioles legend, the Hall of Fame pitcher, who had never, ever eaten a chicken wing.
1: That's so unbelievable.
0: Until last week, Adley Rutschman hit a grand slam, and that was when Jim Palmer said, okay, because he did that, I'm going to eat a chicken wing. And he said it was pretty good. But just 80 years and never a chicken wing, that seems like a pretty common, everywhere kind of food.
1: Yeah. Is he American?
0: Oh, yeah, absolutely. Okay. He's American.
1: Sorry,
0: all American.
1: I have to ask.
0: As American as baseball and apple pie and chicken wings. But other people have had the same situation with other foods. We continued to get submissions on our text line. And I got a couple of entries for sushi.
1: Literally. I get that.
0: I'm trying to, let's see here. I know, and Kathy even said seafood. Kathy said no seafood. Nancy was the one, she said sushi. It does not look appealing. Plus, I don't like the idea of eating raw fish.
1: Yeah,
0: but I will evangelize for sushi.
1: Sure.
0: Because not all sushi is raw fish.
1: No, not all of it at all.
0: And apart from the seaweed, you have most likely eaten every other food that they include in that. And instead of it being a rice bowl, it's literally a rice, you know, burrito.
1: Exactly. My mom was the same way. She used to would be like, oh, the idea of sushi is so gross. And I took her to like a Chinese buffet, even one of those buffets that has sushi on it. And I got like one of the ones that had crab in it. It was crab or shrimp tempura.
0: Right.
1: Which both are cooked.
0: Cooked.
1: And I was like, here you go. It's literally just like cucumber, little meat, some rice.
0: Yeah.
1: Maybe a sauce.
0: It's worth it.
1: It's not that
0: crazy. It's worth a try if you can wrap your head around it.
1: Yeah.
0: Brady said she'd never tried root beer.
1: Oh.
0: I'm like, that's the nectar of the gods. You got to try the Abita root beer.
1: Another uniquely American thing, I think.
0: Yes. You're right. I agree with John. He said liver and onions. Liver and onions. I mean, fried chicken liver is okay, but it's different for everybody, what they like, what they don't like. And we'd love to hear what you like or don't like and what you've never had in your life. You know, that kind of thing is what we're talking about. The conversation keeps rolling. We're going to move on. We've got other ground to cover. But if you'd like to tell us the food you have never tried, however long you've been on this earth, you can tell us at 301-695-9373.
1: Got a slowdown still on 270 southbound from an accident at exit 26 480. It looks like they may have cleared that accident. It's out of the way, but still some slowdown as you approach that area. Earlier accident on 70 eastbound at exit 80 for Sykesville Road is still moved to the shoulder, so you can get by over there. Not too much of a slowdown in that area. Otherwise, things are pretty empty on the roads. 15 in Frederick looking good now. Headed up to Emmitsburg. Down to Leesburg looks good, as well as 340 to Harper's Ferry.
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0: 922 with Andy and Emma in the morning on 99.9 WFRE. We're heading into the weekend right now, but we're also heading closer and closer to summer, Emma J. It's going to be here before you know it. I mean, the weather is starting to change. We're starting to get a little warmer.
1: I'm trying to not take for granted these cold mornings.
0: Yeah, exactly.
1: I'm going to be upset when they're gone.
0: I literally take advantage of them as I can, but it's nice to know that there are, you know, plenty of ways to keep cool during the summer, including some brand new drinks. Apparently, each summer, you know, they named the drink of the summer.
1: Yeah.
0: Drink of the year, just like you have the song of the summer.
1: Who's they?
0: Well, this in this case, Better Homes and Gardens.
1: Oh, okay.
0: Each summer, it seems that there's one cocktail that becomes a favorite in every bar, club, eatery, in town, beyond. And Better Homes and Gardens wants to be able to help you determine your 2026 adult beverage of choice.
1: Mm-hmm.
0: And they actually have two finalists that they recommend. What they say are possibly going to be the drink of the summer, Frosted Mango Jalapeno Salve Spritz.
1: Okay, I'm on board with 90% of that.
0: So they say it takes a little planning because you make ice cubes with jalapenos, mango nectar, and lime juice. And then you drop those into your favorite Sauvignon Blanc. And finish it with sparkling water and salt the rim with tagine.
1: Oh.
0: So that's one. Okay. If you can get your hands on that, they say you ought to try that.
1: That's a lot of work.
0: This one a bit easier, though. The Key West Ranch Water.
1: Oh, boy.
0: And this one combines tequila, lime juice, coconut water, agave, sparkling mineral water, and a pinch of sea salt.
1: Oh, nice. I was really afraid you were going to say ranch dressing seasoning, so
0: there's nothing wrong with
1: that. Wasn't
0: Trust
1: involved.
0: Me, ranch is the way to go. I mean, it's certainly, I would drink ranch before I drank actual water. Ranch is so much better. It actually has a good flavor.
1: Accident on 70 eastbound at exit 80 for Sykesville Road. Still a little bit of a slowdown on that eastbound side as you're coming up to that split with 40 headed towards Baltimore. 270 southbound, you've got a slight delay after the exit for 85 before you get to Urbana, but that accident's been cleared as well. So clear from there down into DC. Looks good on 340 to Harper's Ferry and 15 to Leesburg, clear as well.
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0: 9 WFRE, sleepless in a hotel room. Speaking of hotel rooms, Emma J, we have not gone on a real vacation.
1: Literally never.
0: Never since we've been married.
1: Yep.
0: We've talked about it, but, you know, life has happened. I mean, we got married and then COVID happened. We moved here and just life happens like we're talking about. Mm-hmm. But this might actually be the time to start planning a vacation. So, you know, you've heard of Route 66 before, right?
1: Yes. Oh,
0: well,
1: yeah.
0: Route 66 is about to celebrate its 100th anniversary this summer. And you can celebrate its anniversary with a retro-inspired road trip package that costs, how much do you think that would cost? You know, just ballpark.
1: A few hundred.
0: No. Lower.
1: Oh, $50.
0: Lower.
1: Free?
0: $1. If you book through booking.com. So it's called the Ultimate Route 66 Road Trip. It includes one of three movie-inspired vintage vehicles.
1: Mm-hmm.
0: You can drive a 1966 Ford Thunderbird.
1: Yeah.
0: Which my first car was a Ford Thunderbird. And that hits home. A 1960s VW bus.
1: Yes.
0: Or a 1981 DeLorean, an AMC DeLorean.
1: God, those are great. But first of all, I have wanted a VW bus since I was born.
0: I
1: want one so bad. This is not up for discussion. We're taking the bus.
0: You'll also get curated itineraries from Albuquerque to Santa Fe, New Mexico, running June 25th to 28th. Only three trips like this will be available beginning May 20th. On a first-come, first-served basis, and travelers will also receive $10,000 in Booking.com wallet credits, plus a professional photo shoot. I mean, you got to document something
1: That's
0: like
1: awesome.
0: This. And each itinerary includes theme stops like milkshake diners, neon signs, scenic drives, ghost tours, artist villages, and, of course, stays at retro-style motels, which is that's what I would really love to do.
1: Yeah, yeah.
0: But it's all to celebrate the nostalgia and freedom tied to the famous highway that's not really in official use anymore, but people still travel
1: it. Parts of it, right?
0: To get back to a simpler time, to get their kicks on Route 66, if you will.
1: That accident on 70 eastbound at exit 80 for Sykesville Road. Still a little bit of a slowdown on that eastbound side as you're coming up to that split with 40 headed towards Baltimore. 270 southbound, you've got a slight delay after the exit for 85 before you get to Urbana, but that accident's been cleared as well. So clear from there down into DC. Looks good on 340 to Harper's Ferry and 15 to Leesburg, clear as well.
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0: Hey, it's Andy Webb inviting you to join me this Friday from noon to 2 for the Spring Greek Festival at St. Peter and Paul Greek Orthodox Church at 920 West 7th Street in Frederick. 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
6: The following is a paid political advertisement and does not necessarily reflect the views or opinions of the station, its management, or its staff.
7: If you drive through West Virginia these days, around Lewisburg, Morgantown, and Wheeling, you just might see a number of David Trone for Congress signs. 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When West Virginia banned abortions, David Trone personally paid out of his own pocket to help fund a new women's health clinic so women there and in Western Maryland could have somewhere to go. In Congress, he's compiled a 100% voting record on women's reproductive rights, pushed the Paycheck Fairness Act through the House to ensure equal pay for equal work, and is fighting to term limit the Trump-stacked Supreme Court that keeps ripping away more and more of our basic rights and forcing us back to the front lines. David will continue to stand on the side of women, no matter which side of the state line we happen to live on.
8: I'm David Trone, and I approve this message.
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0: Let's get another look at our WFRE Truck Trucks and Cars Weather Center forecast for today as we head into the weekend. A beautiful day in store. Sunshine with a high near 70. Mostly cloudy tonight with a low around 50. Tomorrow, mostly cloudy once again, but with a 50% chance for showers. Possibly some thunderstorms after 2 p.m. Saturday. A high near 71. Sunday, going to be mostly sunny, though there is a 20% chance for showers in the afternoon and a high expected near 78. Currently, it's fair and 50.

0: Bailey Zimmerman and Chevy Silverado with Andy and Emma in the morning on WFRE. About to wrap up here. Diana Gibson coming in to spend the day with you at work, but I'm going to spend a little time out and about here in just a little bit. I hope everybody can come join me for lunch today because I'm headed over to the Spring Greek Festival at St. Peter and Paul Greek Orthodox Church. It actually got underway yesterday. We had Katie, who was the co-chair of the Greek Festival. She was in with us, brought some delicious pastries. And you got all of those that she brought. So I'm going to go get my own. Along with the gyros, I actually had a couple people that were texting this morning earlier at saying that they went yesterday and the gyros are on point this year.
1: As usual.
0: And they have a really good sauce, like a spicy sauce that you can get on. So I'm already looking forward to that. But the taverna, the shops, of course, the Greek music, the dancing, and all that fun stuff is going to be underway. It actually gets underway in almost an hour, starting at 11 a.m. today until 8 p.m. tonight. 11 to 8 again tomorrow, then 11 to 6 on Sunday. You've got plenty of opportunity to get there and enjoy it. Don't let this pass because it'll be another year before it comes back. So soak it all in. I hope you'll come do that with me today. Noon to 2, I'll be broadcasting live at 920 West 7th Street for the Spring Greek Festival with St. Peter and Paul Greek Orthodox Church and 99.9 WFRE.
1: Traffic brought to you by Fredneck 4x4. We've got a little delay in Frederick on the northbound side of 15 as you're going around West Patrick Street, but clears up soon after that. 270 southbound, a little bit slow just after the exit 480 in Urbana, but clear from there all the way down into D.C. Looks good on 70 right now as well between Hagerstown and Baltimore. Once you get to Baltimore, though, a little slow of getting on to 695.
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0: At Work with Diana Gibson, brought to you by Mix Plumbing, Heating and AC. Josh Ross, hate how you look. Very excited because Andy Webb's going to be joining us from noon until 2 today from the Spring Greek Festival at Saints Peter and Paul Greek Orthodox Church on West 7th Street in Frederick. They have the best authentic Greek food, Greek music. The festival goes on until Sunday, but go out, have lunch with Andy today.
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0: Here's your forecast from the WFRE Trick Trucks and Cars Weather Center. Partly sunny today, highs near 68, wind gust up to 20 miles an hour. Cloudy with a chance of showers tonight, getting down to 51 tomorrow. Showers, maybe even a thunderstorm, highs in the low 70s. It's 61 degrees in Frederick with more free country from Jason Aldean.

Mother's Day is this Sunday. It actually became an official U.S. holiday in 1914 when the president signed it into law. Here's Hardy MacArthur on WFRE.

0: It's Friday, and you know what that means. It's Free Lunch Friday here at WFRE. 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

Ella is so popular, not just with her girlfriends, but also she has a huge male fan base, and they are called the Ella's Fellas. 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

The Spring Greek Festival at St. Peter and Paul Greek Orthodox Church on West 7th Street in Frederick is going on until Sunday. And starting at noon until 2, Andy Webb is going to be joining us for the live broadcast from the Spring Greek Festival. They have the best authentic Greek food, Greek music. This is definitely where you want to be going for lunch. Here's Blake Shelton, WFRE.

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love this about Mother's Day. More phone calls are made on Mother's Day than any other day of the year. About 122 million phone calls to mom are going

0: Jesse Hart and Fireworks. Are you ready to celebrate? Well, make sure you start it off with lunch at Roy Rogers because they make every day a holiday here at WFRE. So today is National Give Someone a Cupcake Day. It's all about sharing a moment of kindness, one cupcake at a time. Also, National No Socks Day. Time to give yourself some freedom. Hikers love going out and not wearing socks. Also, National Military Spouse Appreciation Day. The perfect occasion to get in touch, show respect, and send a card or gift to these wonderful, courageous people. So no matter how you decide to celebrate today, make sure you stop at Roy Rogers because they make every day a holiday here at WFRE.
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0: Work with Diana Gibson, brought to you by Mix Plumbing, Heating and AC, and Tucker Wetmore. So you wouldn't think that there would be a hack for making toast, right? You basically, it's a two-step process. Take the toast, put it in the toaster, toast it, and then you're done, right? Well, an online foodie said, if you want to keep your toast crunchy, there's something you should do. After you're done toasting it, take it out of the toaster, set it upright, put it up against another piece of toast so it almost looks like a tent. He says if you do that, you give your toast a chance to breathe, and that keeps the crunchiness. If you put it down flat right after you're done toasting it, it traps in the moisture. I do like crunchy toast. I think I'm going to try it next time.
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Fun Center's 90s at Noon. It's Diana Gibson and Andy Webb. He is having all the fun this afternoon. He's at the Spring Greek Festival at St. Peter and Paul Greek Orthodox Church, West 7th Street in Frederick. Go see Andy, have lunch. They have the best authentic Greek food, pastries, and music. Here's Toby Keith.

0: the weekend. Saints Peter and Paul Greek Orthodox Church, 920 West 7th Street, and it looks like everybody is starting to come out for lunch. It's a gorgeous day, and this is the time you want to come out for lunch. Then you say, why would I go to a church for lunch? Because it's the annual Frederick Greek Festival. This has been going on for a long time, from their early days of selling Euros at In the Streets and Party in the Park to their first official festival back in the early 90s. Saints Peter and Paul Greek Orthodox Church has been bringing Greek cuisine and culture to Frederick for around 30 years, and this is when you want to come out. Friday, as you get ready to kick off the weekend, parking is free over on Fairview Avenue to the right of the church or across the street in the nearby shopping center parking lot. And when you get here, so much delicious food. My daughter is here and she's got like five things she wants me to buy her. But it's free to attend, free to park. You just need to bring the money for the food, and you want to shop the taverna as well as the Agora Marketplace. It is a fantastic and magical time, and it only happens once a year. So come on by. It's going on until 8 p.m. tonight, 11 to 8 tomorrow, and 11 to 6 on Sunday. It's the Frederick Greek Festival with Saints Peter and Paul Greek Orthodox Church. We're here until 2 p.m. Come have lunch with me. I'm Andy Webb.
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7: If you drive through West Virginia these days, around Lewisburg, Morgantown, and Wheeling, you just might see a number of David Trone for Congress signs. 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When West Virginia banned abortions, David Trone personally paid out of his own pocket to help fund a new women's health clinic so women there and in Western Maryland could have somewhere to go. In Congress, he's compiled a 100% voting record on women's reproductive rights, pushed the Paycheck Fairness Act through the House to ensure equal pay for equal work, and is fighting to term limit the Trump-stacked Supreme Court that keeps ripping away more and more of our basic rights and forcing us back to the front lines. David will continue to stand on the side of women, no matter which side of the state line we happen to live on.
8: I'm David Trone, and I approve this message.
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11: Here's your forecast from the WFRA Trick Trucks and Cars Weather Center. Partly sunny today, highs near 68, along with some gusty winds this afternoon. Tonight stays mostly cloudy, a chance for showers. Then Saturday looks warmer with showers and thunderstorms, highs in the low 70s. It's 65 degrees in Frederick with more free country from Alabama.

The 40 Fun Center's 90s at noon. It's Diana Gibson right after Tracy Lawrence. We're going to hear from Andy Webb. He's at the Spring Creek Festival on West 7th Street in Frederick.

0: the 920 West 7th Street here in Frederick for the annual Frederick Greek Festival. It is underway right now. Actually got underway yesterday here at the St. Peter and Paul Greek Orthodox Church, and it only gets bigger and better with each passing day. This place is hopping. Everybody knows you got to come get lunch here today. I hope you'll come and have lunch with us. I'm talking gyros, chicken pitas. We've got lots more shish kebabs. These special fries that are amazing. We actually had some folks texting us this morning during Andy and Emma in the morning saying the gyros are on point this year. They're on point every year. Come see it for yourself. Also, big shout out to Dimitri. If you haven't met Dimitri yet, trust me, you need to, because he's going to become a good friend. He imports this amazing olive oil, and it literally, I've got some I'm about to sample. I've also got some of his olives. You can come get some as well. And there's some great prizes you can win while you're here today as well. They've got raffles you can enter. Scan the QR code at any register. Just $2 to enter those. There's Keys tickets, Flying Cows tickets, Tree Trekkers gift basket up for grabs, and a Mother's Day giveaway going on too. You can find that QR code and scan to get into that. They'll give that away 5 p.m. on Sunday. But we're all focused on today. Come join me until 2 o'clock today at the Frederick Greek Festival, where I'm Andy Webb.
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could not ask for better weather to A, round out the work week, and B, kick it off by having lunch with us today here at St. Peter and Paul Greek Orthodox Church. Why? Because it is the annual Frederick Greek Festival. I'm Andy Webb, waiting for you to come join me for lunch here today. I've met so many great people that literally said I had to come by and try all of this delicious food. Now, when you first walk in, you'll see the sandwiches tent, you know, the chicken pitas, the gyros, the shish kebabs and stuff. But also, they've got more than that. They've got sampler platters. They've got combination platters. They've got Athenian chicken, lamb shank, a dish called pasticcio, which looks amazing. It's pasta with meat sauce topped with bechamel sauce. My daughter's really looking forward to these Greek meatballs, the souzoukakia. There's lots and lots to choose from. Of course, the gyro truck is here. You can come by and get some souvlaki, the delicious homemade pastries as well, like baklava and more. You don't want to miss it. It's going on until 8 p.m. today, then again 11 to 8 tomorrow and 11 to 6 on Sunday. But today, in my opinion, is the best day to come out and have lunch with us. Why? Because we're here. We've got Maryland Lottery scratch-off tickets. We've got Fourth Dimension Fun Center gift cards and more. But you got to come see us today at St. Peter and Paul Greek Orthodox Church during the Frederick Greek Festival, the once-a-year party where I'm Andy Webb.

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Mother's Day is this Sunday, and if you want to take her out for ice cream, Friendly's is giving every mom a free scoop of ice cream all day long. 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

0: Hey, it's Andy Webb. We are live at the once-a-year Frederick Greek Festival. We are at 920 West 7th Street, and we're going to be here until 2 o'clock today. So literally, this is my last hour, my last opportunity to convince you just how amazing this is. And I'm calling in the big guns to help me out. You may have heard her with Emma and I yesterday, but Katie Perkins is here joining me again. You are obviously the coach here, so you got to be here. You're working, you're grinding. And trust me, if I had to work here, I don't know how much work I'd get done. I would be eating all the time. I'd be dancing. I'd be doing all sorts of things. Do you ever find yourself straying from work and just having fun?
1: Oh, absolutely. I think this is a job that is only fun. So, you know, we're running around and we're saying hi to everybody, and it's a fabulous vibe and community of people, so it's never work when you're at the Greek Festival.
0: So this is my first time here. You know, Tom Whalen has always been the one that gets to come out. This is my first one, so I know the foods I want. I know that kind of stuff. I know the drinks. But some of the things that other people might know if it's there or not know it is, like, so there's the Agora Marketplace. You can do shopping. There's lots of cool stuff to buy. Where do they find that when they get here?
1: So when you get in here, you come in through our entrance, and you go right into our church and down the stairs into our social hall, and you can find our Agora Marketplace with all of our shops, our olive oil straight from Greece, and our wonderful Philoptikos ladies who sell every pastry from Greece you can imagine.
0: I can't wait. I got to go over and get the loukoumatis because they just made some fresh ones. So I'm going to do that. I hope you'll come and have lunch with me and Katie. We're going to be here. She's going to be here today, tomorrow, and Sunday. We're here until 2 o'clock, but things are going until 8 p.m. tonight.
1: That's correct.
0: 920 West 7th Street in Frederick. It's the Frederick Greek Festival going on once a year, and it's happening now. I'm Andy Webb.

you just want to hang out with your friends, right? Not John Party at age 12. He started writing music at age 14, formed his own band. Here's Boots Off on WFRE.

0: You need to put your boots on and get on over here to 920 West 7th Street here in Frederick, better known as St. Peter and Paul Greek Orthodox Church. This is where it's all happening today, tomorrow, and on Sunday. It is the once-a-year Greek Festival, the authentic sounds and smells and tastes and vibes of Greece are right here in one place. You can come by and taste them and see them and hear them and smell them for yourself. You can listen to and watch live Greek music and dancing. That'll be going on throughout. Sample the wares at the Taverna. Yes, adult beverages of the Greek variety. They've also got the Agora Marketplace down in the basement of the church. You don't want to miss out on that. And, of course, all the food, the amazing chicken pitas, the shish kebabs, the Greek salad as well, the gyros, and, of course, the souvlaki, the spanakopita, the pasticcio, which is my favorite, the souzoukakia, and all the, the loukoumades. They literally just made a first batch of those. Come by and try it all for yourself from the baked goods and more. It's all here waiting for you. We're here until 2 o'clock today, but it's open until 8 p.m. tonight. Going on again 11 to 8 tomorrow, and then on Sunday 11 to 6. But it all ends on Sunday, so get out here today. Today, now is the time. Come join us at the St. Peter and Paul Greek Orthodox Church Frederick Greek Festival. Until 2, I'm Andy Webb.
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3: There's an old saying, people in glass houses shouldn't throw stones. Meet David Trone, throwing stones at Congresswoman April McLean Delaney. But it was David Trone who voted to give Trump's ICE $200 million back before he lost his seat. That's right. Trone voted to fund Trump's ICE immigration crackdown. Progressives called Trone's vote, quote, a blank check for Trump. Congresswoman April McLean Delaney has never voted a penny for ICE, not one cent. And April led the fight to successfully stop the ICE detention center in our district. Trone didn't lift a finger. He was busy running endless TV ads and throwing stones. That's why Governor Moore, Senators Van Hollen, also Brooks, and Congressman Raskin all endorse April. Here's Jamie Raskin on Trone.
4: The attacks on April are baloney.
3: Baloney. Got that right. Remember, Trone funded ICE. Congresswoman April McLean Delaney never has.
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6: Here's your forecast from the WFRE Trick Trucks and Cars Weather Center. A mix of sun and clouds today, breezy at times, gust up to 20 miles an hour. Showers could develop overnight, then scattered showers and thunderstorms on Saturday, highs in the low 70s. It is 68 degrees in Frederick with more free country from Miranda Lambert.

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Luke Combs up for several ACM awards, including Entertainer of the Year, Male Artist of the Year. Here's Sleepless in a Hotel Room on WFRE.

0: Webb, the Frederick Greek Festival is happening now, officially underway as of yesterday, bringing together authentic Greek cuisine, different types, homemade pastries, live music, traditional dancing, lots of family-friendly fun. This is something for every member of the family. Brings you to a warm sense of community. I mean, everybody here is having a good time and friendly. You're not going to find this anywhere else. And Frederick is known for this kind of stuff, and yet this is just the pinnacle. From savory gyros and chicken souvlaki to sweet baklava and fresh fried lukumades, every bite is a celebration of Greek culture and hospitality. So come experience it. It's the closest you can get to Greece without actually flying to Athens. Now, from the early days of selling gyros at In the Streets and Party in the Park to their official festival, their first official festival in the early 90s, they have been doing this nearly 30 years. It just gets bigger and better every year. Free entry, free parking as well, either on Fairview Avenue or in the shopping center parking lot across the street. But there's something literally for everybody. Make sure that you shop. The Agora Marketplace is down in the basement of the church. Go tell Dimitri Andy Webb sent you there. Trust me, he is waiting for you, and his olive oil and olives are fantastic. There's going to be four different dance troupes coming through tomorrow. Coyote's going to be here tomorrow, as well as Milkshake from the Flying Cows. There's raffles going on at every register. You can scan a QR code for just $2, enter those raffles, a Mother's Day giveaway. There's more than I can get to. Now, come see it for yourself, live from the Frederick Greek Festival with Saints Peter and Paul, Greek Orthodox Church. He said, I'm Andy Webb.
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2: If you drive through West Virginia these days, around Lewisburg, Morgantown, and Wheeling, you just might see a number of David Trone for Congress signs. 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When West Virginia banned abortions, David Trone personally paid out of his own pocket to help fund a new women's health clinic so women there and in Western Maryland could have somewhere to go. In Congress, he's compiled a 100% voting record on women's reproductive rights, pushed the Paycheck Fairness Act through the House to ensure equal pay for equal work, and is fighting to term limit the Trump-stacked Supreme Court that keeps ripping away more and more of our basic rights and forcing us back to the front lines. David will continue to stand on the side of women, no matter which side of the state line we happen to live on.
3: I'm David Trone, and I approve this message.
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0: In a little more than a week, the ACM Awards are going to be taking place in Vegas, and Zach Toppy is going to be out there. He is nominated for Male Artist of the Year, and he said, yeah, I know what I'm going to be doing.
1: I'll be sitting at a blackjack table for a lot longer than I should. Yeah, it's a bit of a problem. Not actually, but I love the game. It's so much fun, and I'll go through 6 hours like that and just look up, and it's 4 a.m, and it's like, wow, maybe we should go to bed. But yeah, blackjack, mix in a little craps every now and then. I've only recently learned how to play craps, but if you got a big group or something, that's a fun way to spend some time.
0: The ACMs are going to air live on May 17th. Shania Twain is going to host.
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0: Here's your forecast from the WFRE Trick Trucks and Cars Weather Center. We'll see partly sunny skies today, gusty winds up to 20 miles an hour. Mostly cloudy tonight with a chance of showers. Tomorrow looks warmer with a chance of showers and thunderstorms and highs in the low 70s. It is 68 degrees in Frederick with more free country from Thomas Rhett.

0: Ella Langley, be her. It's Diana Gibson. There was an interesting thread on Reddit. The question was asked, when you're completely alone, what do you do that you wouldn't admit to? I asked AJ and he's like, back off, Diana. None of your business. But here are some of the responses. Somebody said, I hold a full-blown debate with myself. Sometimes I lose. Somebody else said, bed rot. I disassociate with society. And someone else put, I do a full concert in the shower with choreography and everything. So a very interesting thread on Reddit. AJ's in after 3. Have a great weekend. I'll be back Mother's Day.
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3: The following is a paid political advertisement and does not necessarily reflect the views or opinions of the station, its management, or its staff.
4: There's an old saying, people in glass houses shouldn't throw stones. Meet David Trone, throwing stones at Congresswoman April McLean Delaney. But it was David Trone who voted to give Trump's ICE $200 million back before he lost his seat. That's right. Trone voted to fund Trump's ICE immigration crackdown. Progressives called Trone's vote, quote, a blank check for Trump. Congresswoman April McLean Delaney has never voted a penny for ICE, not one cent. And April led the fight to successfully stop the ICE detention center in our district. Trone didn't lift a finger. He was busy running endless TV ads and throwing stones. That's why Governor Moore, Senators Van Hollen, also Brooks, and Congressman Raskin all endorse April. Here's Jamie Raskin on Trone.
5: The attacks on April are baloney.
4: Baloney. Got that right. Remember, Trone funded ICE. Congresswoman April McLean Delaney never has.
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Emma gave away the last pair of tickets to this show before you can buy them. That doesn't stop me from having tickets for you to this show. I'll give you details after Luke Bryan's Country, and She Knows It on WFRE.

0: That is Luke Bryan, Country, and She Knows It here on Free Country 99.9 WFRE. Of course, the tickets went on sale this morning at Ticketmaster, 10 a.m. And I don't know if they sold out yet, but, I mean, this is going to be great. It doesn't matter. I've got more tickets to this show for you to win. Jason Aldean and Luke Bryan with Dylan Scott and Dasha happening August 20th at Nationals Park in D.C. My goodness, it's going to be amazing. You'll hear the cue to call coming up sometime on my show here this afternoon. When you hear it, be caller 9, and I will simply give you a pair of tickets to go see Jason Aldean and Luke Bryan for Nationals Park on the 20th of August. It's going to be an amazing show. If you want to be there, absolutely free. All you have to do is listen to win. All right, with 99.9 WFRE.
1: Got delays on 270 northbound from Clarksburg Road up to 109 in Hyattstown. Very slow in Loudoun County coming from Leesburg up to Luckettson at Point of Rocks Bridge. Heavy traffic in both directions there. 70 westbound, you've got some delays at the intersection with 270 in Frederick. And 15 southbound's going to be delayed coming from 26 down towards West Patrick.
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13: There's an old saying, people in glass houses shouldn't throw stones. Meet David Trone, throwing stones at Congresswoman April McLean Delaney. But it was David Trone who voted to give Trump's ICE $200 million back before he lost his seat. That's right. Trone voted to fund Trump's ICE immigration crackdown. Progressives called Trone's vote, quote, a blank check for Trump. Congresswoman April McLean Delaney has never voted voted a penny for ICE, not 1 cent. And April led the fight to successfully stop the ICE detention center in our district. Trone didn't lift a finger. He was busy running endless TV ads and throwing stones. That's why Governor Moore, Senators Van Hollen, also Brooks, and Congressman Raskin all endorse April. Here's Jamie Raskin on Trone.
14: The attacks on April are baloney.
13: Baloney. Got that right. Remember, Trone funded ICE. Congresswoman April McLean Delaney never has.
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13: Paid for by April McLean Delaney for Congress.
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0: From the WFRE Trick Trucks and Cars Weather Center forecast for the rest of tonight, mostly cloudy, low down to 50 for tonight. Tomorrow, showers likely and a high near 72, just in time for the weekend here. Tomorrow night, mostly clear, low down to 52. Partly sunny, 66 right now with Lanny Wilson.

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What's up? It's AJ. This is requested music from Bailey Zimmerman, who is right now hanging out in Maryland or Virginia, somewhere close, down at the LIV Golf Tournament. Here's Chevy Silverado on WFRE.

0: That is Bailey Zimmerman and Chevy Silverado here on Free Country 99.9 WFRE. And if you listen to me for just 2 seconds, you know how much I love golf. And so does Jake Owen, who invited the guy you just heard on the radio, Bailey Zimmerman, to his golf tournament. He does this cool thing where he buries buckets on his land, and he makes his land into a golf course. Not a nice one. Like, you know, the buckets you get from Home Depot, that's what the hole is. And he just puts them in random places, and he lets other country stars play. But listen to what Bailey Zimmerman did.
1: It's Jake Owen.
2: Hey!
1: Did you know that Yalewolf's ankle is bruised by somebody?
2: What?
1: He was hit with a golf ball by the alleged
3: Bailey Zimmerman.
1: Who's the perpetrator? Point the perpetrator.
4: The perpetrator is right there. He's right there. He's right there.
1: You're blaming Taylor?
4: Taylor. It would be Taylor.
5: That's what
1: did you hit Yale Wolf's ankles with the ball?
2: No, that was Bailey.
1: Zimmerman is the actual culprit here.
2: We're gonna ask Bailey if he's gonna point fingers
1: or take ownership.
2: How does he feel about that?
6: Did it, and it was me, and I ain't even mad about it either.
1: He threw his ball in the water.
0: I mean, Jake Owen is so funny putting on this tournament, inviting all the country stars to play, obviously to raise money and have some fun. And Bailey Zimmerman hitting somebody in the leg. So maybe not a great golfer, but he is at the LIV Golf Tournament hanging out and doing a good show for all the golfers and all the friends and family of the players. So pretty cool on that. All right, let's check the roads, the traffic, and see what's going on so far here on your way home.
7: Major accident slowing things down near Point of Rocks Bridge on 15. It looks like there may be a property damage accident. So both the north and southbound directions are extremely slow in this area. From Luckett's all the way up to Point of Rocks Bridge, you'll see those heavy delays in the northbound side for sure. In 270 south or northbound, you've got some heavy delays coming from about Ridge Road or 27 all the way up to 80 in Urbana. There'll be stop and go through there. 70 westbound, you've got some delays around the interchange with 270, and 15 north and southbound between 26 and 70, also quite congested. As well as 81 northbound when you cross into Maryland from West Virginia, all the way up to Halfway Boulevard.
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Thanks to Mark and Chase listening right now. Also got to say what's up to Casey. Wants to hear a little Dylan Scott. Let's do What He'll Never Have right now here on WFRE. Girl, I-

0: here on Free Country 99.9 WFRE. Of course, Dylan opening up for a really good show here. Jason Aldean and Luke Bryan with special guests Dylan Scott there and Dasha, who sings awesome, great songs. And it's going to be like a little mini festival. We've got tickets for you, even though they went on sale this morning at Ticketmaster at 10 a.m. I'm not sure if they're sold out or not. Let me know here on the text line. But it doesn't matter. I've got free tickets for you to win to this show coming up. All you have to do is keep listening. You'll hear the sounder. It'll play. You'll be caller 9. You'll win. That's how we'll do it right here on 99.9 WFRE. Let's take a look at the roads and the traffic and see what's up so far.
1: Still seeing heavy delays from an accident on 15 in Loudoun County. A property damage involved accident near Wilt Store Road. It looks like it's affecting both sides of traffic, mainly that northbound side. It's backed up back to Luckett's. The southbound side backed up all the way to Point of Rocks Road, but it looks like it's starting to ease up a bit around that accident. 270 northbound, it's going to be stop and go from Clarksburg Road up to 80 in Urbana. 70 westbound, you've got delays coming to that intersection with 270. And 15 southbound from 26 down to West Patrick Street, still delayed.
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9: 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When West Virginia banned abortions, David Trone personally paid out of his own pocket to help fund a new women's health clinic so women there and in Western Maryland could have somewhere to go. In Congress, he's compiled a 100% voting record on women's reproductive rights, pushed the Paycheck Fairness Act through the House to ensure equal pay for equal work, and is fighting to term limit the Trump-stacked Supreme Court that keeps ripping away more and more of our basic rights and forcing us back to the front lines. David will continue to stand on the side of women, no matter which side of the state line we happen to live on.
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1: Weather. From the WFRE Trick Trucks and Cars Weather Center forecast for the rest of tonight, mostly cloudy, maybe a slight chance of showers overnight, low down to 50 for tomorrow, showers likely all day and a high near 72, so maybe you get out of cutting the grass this weekend, but Sunday looks like it's going to be okay. Tomorrow night, mostly clear, and a low down to 52. Partly sunny, 66 now in Post Malone.

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What's up? It's AJ. It's a feel good Friday. If you got anything making you feel good, I would love to hear from you. Kicking the whole weekend off the right way. Here's Megan Maroney and Beautiful Things on Free Country 99.9 WFRE.

0: Beautiful Things by the beautiful Megan Maroney here on Free Country 99.9 WFRE. But don't think that Megan, having fame and fortune and everything going for her, doesn't get lonely or depressed every once in a while. She does, and she's got some people to turn to when that happens.
1: I just have great friends and a good mom, good dad. They listen to me. I also have a therapist. Yeah, I am pro-therapy. Everyone needs to be in therapy.
0: Everyone needs to be in there. Well, May is National Mental Health Month, so taking a look at that. But Megan Maroney, you think you have everything going for yourself, and yet you still might need some inspiration, some help, and somebody to talk to. So good for her for doing that. Let's check the roads and the traffic and see what's going on so far here on your way home.
2: County, you're still seeing really heavy delays from Luckett's up to Point of Rocks Bridge. 270 northbound from Clarksburg right up to 80 in Urbana is going to be stop and go. And it's pretty slow. 70 westbound across that interchange with 270. 15 southbound, you've got delays from 26 down to West Patrick. 15 northbound from 70 up to West Patrick, pretty slow as well. And it's a little slow on 81 northbound coming into from West Virginia into Maryland up to about the interchange with 40.
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8: There's an old saying, people in glass houses shouldn't throw stones. Meet David Trone, throwing stones at Congresswoman April McLean Delaney. But it was David Trone who voted to give Trump's ICE $200 million back before he lost his seat. That's right. Trone voted to fund Trump's ICE immigration crackdown. Progressives called Trone's vote, quote, a blank check for Trump. Congresswoman April McLean Delaney has never voted a penny for ICE, not one cent. And April led the fight to successfully stop the ICE detention center in our district. Trone didn't lift a finger. He was busy running endless TV ads and throwing stones. That's why Governor Moore, Senators Van Hollen, also Brooks, and Congressman Raskin all endorse April. Here's Jamie Raskin on Trone.
9: The attacks on April are baloney.
8: Baloney. Got that right. Remember, Trone funded ICE. Congresswoman April McLean Delaney never has.
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8: Paid for by April McLean Delaney for Congress.
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0: That is Tyler Hubbard and Park here on Free Country 99.9 WFRE. What's up? It's AJ. It is Mother's Day weekend. If you haven't got mom anything for Sunday, what are you even doing? Work release program going on right now, getting you home safe and sound. It is also a Feel Good Friday. If you're feeling good about anything today, I would love to hear from you. Little victories, whatever you got going on. Brett is hanging out with us here. Brett, what is good here for Feel Good Friday?
1: All right. As getting the warm weather's coming, and my patio TV is finally set up. So I'm very excited about this. I can enjoy, you know, watching movies and games outside.
0: Yeah.
1: It's going to be great. Barbecue.
0: Yeah, the patio TV, man. You can't beat that outside. I mean, if we stop with the wind and all.
1: Yeah, I cannot wait.
0: Yeah, we got a lot of other stuff going on here as far as weather.
1: That's a grilling.
0: All right, man. You know, I was out golfing today, and it's a 60-mile-an-hour wind. I say every time I'm out, it's windy. But you know what? We're not going to complain because it's Feel Good Friday. So Greg's got his little, or Brett's got his little TV on the patio. So that's making everybody feel good. All right, let's check the traffic in the roads and see what's going on so far here.
2: 15 northbound, you still got some delay from Luckett's up to Point of Rocks Bridge. 340 westbound, seeing a little delay, headed to Harper's Ferry right after that interchange with 64. 270 northbound is going to be stop and go in a few spots, and Gaithersburg around 124 north of that exit. And around Clarksburg Road, headed up to 109 in Hyattstown, stop and go from there to 80 in Urbana. 70 westbound around the interchange with 270 in Frederick, you've got some congestion there. As well as 15, both north and southbound between 70 and 26.
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0: Sorry, she's with Dylan Scott opening for Luke Bryan and Jason Aldean. And yes, if you're asking, I still have the tickets. Yes, I will give them away this hour on your drive home. Okay, work release program. All my work release programmies today on the show. Even though they're on sale now, we got the tickets to go see Jason Aldean. Luke Bryan going to be hanging out at Nats Park. Going to be a great one on August 20th. You're listening for the cue to call and your shot to win, and I promise you that is coming up very soon right here on 99.9 WFRE. Let's check the roads on this Friday and see what's up.
1: Traffic's alleviating a little bit on 15 northbound from Luckett's up to Point of Rocks Bridge, but still some slow pockets through that route. 270 northbound, Clarksburg Road up to 109 in Hyattstown. You're going to see some slow traffic through there. Stop and go up to 80 in Urbana. The intersection of 70, the westbound side, quite slow at the intersection of 270 northbound from the exit for 85 all the way up to West Patrick Street. You're going to see slow traffic, and 26 down to West Patrick, slow as well.
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0: Blake Shelton and Post Malone and Pour Me a Drink on Free Country 99.9 WFRE. Not a better song for a feel-good Friday than Pour Me a Drink and Have a Little Fun. It is a feel-good Friday, so we want to know what you're feeling good about. Elise is in Frederick. What are you feeling good about, girl? Come on. Talk to me on this feel-good Friday.
1: Oh, man, I feel like I'm winning today. Okay, this is my victory. I dropped my cell phone into the toilet, but I snatched it up before it got totally ruined. I mean, it is going to be fine, and I don't have to get a new phone. I mean, so much of my headache. Like, yeah. I was like, oh, no. It was like slow motion.
0: Yeah.
1: But I was like the Matrix and, like, just pulled it right out.
0: All right, so you snatched that a minute. Yeah, but you don't want your iPhone going to the toilet. That is not a feel-good Friday story, but this is much better now that you rescued it. Everyone's fine, and you're good to go. So you scared me a little bit at first.
1: Okay, I'm on it.
0: Good girl, and that's good. And let me tell you something. If you lose your phone in, like, if you're in a toilet, maybe, like, at the mall or at a movie theater, you just got to go buy a new phone. So snatching that midair, way better, Elise, way better. Feeling good about that one for sure. Let's check the roads and the traffic and see what's going on so far when you drive home.
2: Alleviating a little bit on 15 northbound from Luckett's up to Point of Rocks Bridge, but still some slow pockets through that route. 270 northbound Clarksburg Road up to 109 in Hyattstown. You're going to see some slow traffic through there. Stop and go up to 80 in Urbana. The intersection of the 70, the westbound side, quite slow at the intersection of 270 northbound from the exit for 85 all the way up to West Patrick Street. You're going to see slow traffic, and 26 down to West Patrick, slow as well.
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6: 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But he's fought like hell for every single West Virginia woman. When West Virginia banned abortions, David Trone personally paid out of his own pocket to help fund a new women's health clinic so women there and in Western Maryland could have somewhere to go. In Congress, he's compiled a 100% voting record on women's reproductive rights, pushed the Paycheck Fairness Act through the House to ensure equal pay for equal work, and is fighting to term limit the Trump-stacked Supreme Court that keeps ripping away more and more of our basic rights and forcing us back to the front lines. David will continue to stand on the side of women, no matter which side of the state line we happen to live on.
7: I'm David Trone, and I approve this message.
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0: From the WFRE Trick Trucks and Cars Weather Center forecast for the rest of tonight, mostly cloudy, maybe a slight chance of rain overnight, low down to 50 for tomorrow, showers likely, and a high of 72. Then tomorrow night, mostly clear, low down to 52. It is partly sunny, 65 right now, and this is Old Dominion.

0: 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It's Jason Aldean.
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1: Hello.
0: Hey, who's this?
1: This is Nancy.
0: Nancy, you're caller 9. You grabbed the tickets.
1: Woo!
0: You got it. You snatched them from every

0: else, everybody right now is so mad at you, Nan. So, I don't want to make you feel bad.
1: Thank you.
0: But I think you'll get over it with two tickets to go to the big show, hey?
1: Yes, thank you.
0: Oh, man, it's going to be good. Jason Aldean, Luke Bryan, then you've got Dylan Scott, Dasha. Going to be a great night. Nats Park, they're going to take it over on the 20th of August, but you're there for free.
1: Awesome. Yeah. Thank you so much.
0: You're very welcome. What are you doing?
1: Coming home from work.
0: Oh, yeah? All right. Just driving. Where are you at?
1: I'm in Monrovia, Maryland.
0: Oh, nice. Well, tell everybody in Monrovia who just made you a big winner.
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0: You got it backwards, but I'll give it to you since it's Mother's Day weekend.
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2: 70 westbound in Frederick. You've got some pretty heavy delays coming across that interchange with 270. 270 northbound as well, headed up into 15 northbound up to West Patrick Street. The southbound side at Motter Avenue, seeing delay as well. 270 down around 109 at Hyattstown, you're going to see some congestion. As well as 15 in Loudoun County, that's still pretty slow after Luckett's headed up to Point of Rocks Bridge and a little bit further up at the intersection with Mountville Road.
3: Redneck, 4x4.
4: Stuck in traffic? 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

0: And sleepless in a hotel room on Free Country 99.9 WFRE. What's up? It's AJ. It's a feel-good Friday. What are you feeling good about other than the weekend? Of course, it's Mother's Day weekend. Make sure we're taking care of Mom. I got to hit some of these from our text line. Let's see. AJ, feel-good Friday. My kid finally rode his bike without training wheels at Baker Park last night. I swear I clapped louder than the whole park. That's from Jess in Frederick. Jess, that's awesome. I remember when I first rode a bike. Let's see, feel good Friday. I paid for the car behind me, the Sheets in Walkersville, and they paid for the next one. Turned into a whole little kindness chain. Needed that today. That's Mike in Walkersville. Boy, I missed that one. I'm telling you what, if you're paying for the guy behind you for gas with these prices, you're just rich. Feel good Friday here. Let's see. Got my first we're proud of you from my boss in like years. I'm still riding that high. That's from Tasha in Urbana. I love it, man. That's what Feel Good Friday is all about. Let's see here. My rescue dog finally let me trim his nails without acting like the villain in a Disney movie. Small win, big piece. That's from Amy in Newmarket. All right, good. Love those here on Feel Good Friday. If you've got something making you feel good, let me know. You can call me up or you can text me either way. Let's check the roads and the traffic and see what's going on so far here on your way home.
1: 70, pretty slow in Frederick around that interchange with 270. Emerging onto 15 northbound. Up to West Patrick, you got some delay there. Also on 70, closer to Hancock, we've got an overturned tractor trailer closing up the right lane on that eastbound side of 70, just past the Hancock exit. Otherwise, 15 in Frederick looking pretty good. If over in Loudoun County, things are looking a lot better from Leesburg up to Point of Rocks. Things moving at speed in that area. And 340 to Harper's Ferry looks good as well.
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0: is Me and a Beer on Free Country 99.9 WFRE. What's up? It's AJ. It's a Feel Good Friday. We're going to check in with our girl, Hanley Riggs, who's in Nashville for all of the happenings in Music City in 60 seconds. What's up, girl?
1: Hey, y'all. This is Hanley Riggs, and you're tuning into Music City in 60, where we bring you all the latest and greatest from Nashville. It was a celebratory week here in Music City. We kicked it off with a party for Jackson Dean's second number one song, Heavens to Betsy. He shared this song live for a long time in like a demo form, and he only sang it live on tour until fans were begging for it to officially be released. And thank goodness he did. Then on Wednesday, we celebrated Hudson Westbrook's first ever number one song, House Again. He shared that he and Gavin Adcock had a wild time on Tuesday night on Broadway, buying fans shots and filming the new music video for their collaboration, Cheap Thrills, together. They premiered the song on the Opry stage earlier that night. Also, legendary radio voice Delilah is in town to MC the Grand Ole Opry tonight, and we got to meet her, which was super exciting. Then, of course, y'all, it's Friday. You know what that means. A new episode of Married to the Music out now. We have Fillmore and his wife, Paige, and you are not going to want to miss it. You've been listening to Music City in 60 with me, Hanley Riggs, so be sure to tune in next time for more from country music's favorite city, Nashville.
0: Whoop, whoop. All right, thank you, girl. All right, let's check the roads and the traffic and see what's going on so far here on your way home here in Frederick, Maryland.
2: 70, pretty slow in Frederick around that interchange with 270. Emerging onto 15 northbound up to West Patrick, you got some delay there. Also on 70, closer to Hancock, we've got an overturned tractor trailer closing up the right lane on that eastbound side of 70, just past the Hancock exit. Otherwise, 15 in Frederick looking pretty good. If over in Loudoun County, things are looking a lot better from Leesburg up to Point of Rocks. Things moving at speed in that area. And 340 to Harper's Ferry looks good as well.
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0: That is Jordan Davis and Turn This Chuck Around here on Free Country 99.9 WFRE. Of course, it's Mother's Day weekend, and you don't want to forget about mom. Flowers are the most popular gift, followed by greeting cards, special outings like dinner or brunch, gift cards, and of course, clothing or accessories like jewelry. So make sure you get mom something. Here's a separate poll. If you were trying to guess, 47% of Americans plan to celebrate Mother's Day this year. 34%, which is more than 10 points lower, say they're going to celebrate Father's Day. So more for moms than dads. But you know what? Moms deserve it. They have a little bit harder of a parenting deal going on. So let's give it up for mom this weekend for sure. Let's check the roads and the traffic and see what's going on so far here on your way home.
1: Still an accident slowing you down on 70 eastbound after the Hancock exit headed towards Hagerstown. There's a flip tractor trailer on the side of the road blocking up the right lane, so watch out for some delays in that area. Otherwise, 70 and Frederick starting to look a little better. That westbound side still a little bit congested just past that interchange with 270. But 270, you've only got a little delay on that northbound side between Hyattstown and Urbana. And 70 looks good between Frederick and Baltimore in that direction. And 15 in Loudoun County running pretty smoothly from Leesburg up to Point of Rocks.
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0: From the WFRE Trick Trucks and Cars Weather Center forecast for the rest of tonight, partly cloudy, then becoming mostly cloudy. Slight chance of rain overnight. 50 going to be the low for tonight. Tomorrow, showers likely all day and a high near 72. And then tomorrow night, mostly clear, low down to 52. It is partly sunny, 65 right now with Russell Dickerson.

0: Morgan Wallen and Post Malone, and I ain't coming back here on Free Country 99.9 WFRE. It's AJ out the door. Have yourself a fantastic weekend. Don't forget about Mom. Mother's Day's happening this Sunday, okay? If I could wave a big red flag to get your attention to say make sure you get Mom a card or a gift or maybe some flowers, and be right here, because back on Monday, Andy and Emma, my goodness gracious, they have a huge announcement. Just after 8 a.m., a big contest announcement coming up on Monday morning with Andy and Emma after 8 a.m. Plus, they want to know what's the weird stuff that you only do when you're alone. I don't know if I want to hear some of those answers personally, but that is all going on Monday right here back with Andy and Emma. All right, let's check the roads and the traffic and see what's going on so far. Your last look at the traffic here. What's up?
1: Still an accident slowing you down on 70 eastbound after the Hancock exit headed towards Hagerstown. There's a flip tractor trailer on the side of the road blocking up the right lane, so watch out for some delays in that area. Otherwise, 70 in Frederick starting to look a little better. That westbound side still a little bit congested just past that interchange with 270. But 270, you've only got a little delay on that northbound side between Hyattstown and Urbana. And 70 looks good between Frederick and Baltimore in that direction. And 15 in Loudoun County running pretty smoothly from Leesburg up to Point of Rock.
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I'll tell you what, I want to be you right now because you're starting your weekend heading home while I'm just getting my day started. But we got the weekend on the horizon with Ella Langley on WFRE.

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0: 99.9 WFRE and Vincent Mason wishes all the mothers well as we head into this beautiful Mother's Day weekend. And as we get into this wonderful holiday that we celebrate the moms who just work so hard and have done so much for us, I have a question. And it's a thing I've debated over with my wife and with others over the years. And you probably have too. Who do you buy for on Mother's Day? Do you just buy for your own mom? Do you buy for your mother-in-law? Do you buy for your wife who's the mother of your children? How does it work in your house? In my house, at my son's age of 8, I still buy the gift and to say it's from him, from my wife, and then of course I get something from my own mother. I do not get something from my mother-in-law. I'll give her a call and wish her a happy Mother's Day. But what do you do in your house? That's what I'm curious about, because this has been a big debate all around. I've heard it for years. 301-695-9373. Who do you buy for on Mother's Day? Chime in throughout the night on WFRE.
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0: 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That means it's time for our Thermont Country Kitchen Nightly Trivia Challenge.
1: Tonight's question, what famous American historical figure made the first known dentures with springs? 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

can be honest with each other, right? Food just tastes better when it's free. It's just a fact. And if you want free food, I'll tell you how you can get some from WFRE.

0: comes in days like these during Free Country Nights with Drew on WFRE. 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
2: We're back with the countdown that you have control of, and it's the biggest one of the week, the Friday edition, because you're going to hear all 8 of these songs played a lot over the weekend because of your voting at 301-695-9373. So I hope you got them in, because then you'll have to wait for the whole weekend to hear another one. So we'll start with John Party, which I think is a great way to start because it's a fun one on a Friday night. It's Boots Off on the UFRE's